It's like a loss of vision, or some dark impression, or a black spot on your eye. If it's up

0: Such is the sound of sorry, but the shy report of the grips that could hold you down.
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0: Everything was simple, but the body's worn.

0: gentlemen, this is Billy McCluskey from Palm Springs reporting for Embassy Sports of America. 20 seconds to the start of the 31st party of the race on the Hudson.
1: Právě teď letí píseň do prodejny Coop Typ v Malšicích. Přejeme hezký poslech.

0: you go, Chris.
1: What's up? I just got something on my mind.
0: Well, speak on it, girl.

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